Living life to the fullest without hurting anyone that doesn't need to be. Piece of my old man's advice, don't ever drown in the blues, my son. It's time to pick up the fight, do all that needs to be done.

children play. 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They all gather around me. They seem to know my name. We laugh, tell a few jokes, but it still doesn't ease my pain. I know I can't hide from a memory, though day after day I've tried. I keep saying she'll be back, but today again.

0: 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That's a benefit. I need to get headphones.
1: Oh, man.
2: You ain't getting them.
0: Alright. What do you want to start with? You play the song like the kitty cat.
3: You want to hear that one?
0: Yeah. Ready in there?
3: Right. Start it off.
2: Hey! Wanna do this strut? Wanna do this strut?

0: leuk. Come on.
1: Hello. We are Specifics, and you are listening to Glory Gospel.
0: Peace.
2: All right, after seeing all that God's done tonight, can we absolutely go crazy? I need Pat Barrett out here, Franny Cash, I need Schema Boy.